0: that Jimmy's ring you're wearing?
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0: Gee, it must be great riding with him. Is he picking you up after school today?

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Huh. 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

David, it's requested by Moan, specially for you. So enjoy the Dire Straits Money for Nothing here on your iTunes Radio.